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Hello, it's JT. 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
2: Oh, no. 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

0: 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I know she's probably sweating bullets, wondering what I'm up to all by my lonesome.
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0: Yeah, I don't know. 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
0: Yeah, it's crazy. 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That's how you're going to kill me, isn't it?

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Hello, it's JT. It's been a lot of fun following the Centennial Mills demolition this week, but is anyone a little disappointed that they didn't contact Chip Gaines to be a part of it? That man loves Demo Day. Baby.

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0: Gets a little funky in there.
1: I come back to a crime scene of food stains and empty beer bottles.
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2: Oh, no. 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
1: 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My dad's like, just go outside and beat each other up.
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0: Live 95.5. What's going on? It's JT. Thank you for keeping me company today. Time for me to head home and give my dog some belly rubs and start cleaning the house. You know, my wife gets back from her work trip on Friday, so might as well start that now. Just kidding. Come on now. I'm not going to start cleaning the place until an hour before she gets home. You know the deal. Eric Zachary is up next. Have a great night.
1: They say the holy water's watered down, and this town's lost its faith. 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
4: 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Yeah, right. Picture that with a Kodak. Or better yet, go to Times

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1: How hard it is for me to not jump in when you're doing that intro. I'm like,
0: you mean the people that pay us?
1: Yeah, I know, but I like want to be part of it, and I want to jump in, and I'm biting my
0: tongue.
1: You're
0: here. You jumped in. What are we talking about today, Mom?
1: Oh my goodness! Boom, boom, boom! Lights out.
2: What happened?
3: Wait, what?
0: Are you describing war to a child?
2: Yeah. I don't. What's going on?
1: Major cities are implementing seasonal lights out rules after 11 p.m.
0: Like all lights have to be off?
1: It looks like it. Chicago's the first one to do it. It's officially bringing back seasonal lights out program to protect nocturnal birds from passing over the city.
0: Oh, this is for birds?
2: For crime.
0: Okay. Right.
2: That's not
0: semantics. All right, we'll talk about lights out in major cities next on XYZ. Just a chance.

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1: Any local small business, no HR department.
2: Oh, no. 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
1: 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There's been like the pizza guys are fighting with each other. My dad's like, just go outside and beat each other up.
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2: $2,000. 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It's Anna Zapp from the Anna and Raven Show. 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

0: Every Wednesday on XYZ, we do What Are You Watching? 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
1: Yep.
0: I know Jordan and Audrey, you both have a Netflix show.
2: Yes.
0: We'll talk about that in a little bit. I want to talk about Furious on Hulu.
1: Is it good?
0: Liz Merriweather, who's the creator and writer behind New Girl, did this. And it's not a comedy. I mean, it has funny moments. It's a very serious subject matter. Trigger warning with sexual assault and whatnot. But it's so well done. Emmy Rossum is in it.
1: Yeah.
0: Basically, the premise is someone that was trafficked as a teenager is going back to become a serial killer and kill all the guys that did her wrong.
1: Right.
2: I use your Hulu?
0: I use my girlfriend's, but yes, you can use hers.
2: Oh, can I use Rachel's Hulu? Yes.
1: I think I've got a Hulu for you as well.
2: Really? Yeah. Okay, I don't have it.
0: It's really good.
2: Okay.
0: New show, new concept. I've seen it in a long time, and I'm like, this is incredible.
2: Okay, I want to see it.
0: And that's on Hulu.

0: you beat him, you win the money. He beats you, jackpot gets bigger. Now, to help you out, here's an unfair advantage that you get that Raven does not get. The first two answers to the next five questions. Answer to question number one is Keanu Reeves. Answer to question number two, BMW. Remember those two and sign up to play Can't Beat Raven at annaonraven.com.
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2: Oh, no. 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
1: 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There's been like the pizza guys are fighting with each other. My dad's like, just go outside and beat each other up.
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1: Any local small business, no HR department.
2: Oh, no. 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
1: There's been multiple times. 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My dad's like, just go outside and beat each other up.
2: Right, right. 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

0: ass since birth. 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
2: 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That is the jackpot for the next Can't Beat Raven. It's Anna Zapp from the Anna and Raven Show. Know your pop culture trivia? 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You beat him, you win the money. 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The first two answers to the next five questions. Answer to question number one is Keanu Reeves. 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
3: 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Number two, are you going to be here tomorrow or not?
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3: Do you consider yourself a good driver? Because they have found who the worst drivers are, and they all drive the same three cars. What are they? You're going to find out. It's coming up next.

0: once. So if you're given an opportunity to buy something that you've wanted your entire life, do you use your kids' college savings to do it?
1: Is it always a bad choice?
0: Right. You're going to get the whole story. Then you'll decide who's right. Couples Court is coming up next.

0: Hannah and Raven.
1: Any local small business, no HR department.
2: Oh, no. Yeah, they're not paying that person, number one. Number two, are you going to be here tomorrow or not?
1: There's been multiple times. There's been like the pizza guys are fighting with each other. My dad's like, just go outside and beat each other up.
2: Right. Settle this because dinner rush is 18 minutes away.
1: Exactly.
0: The Hannah and Raven Show.

0: Would you spend your son's college savings to buy the car of your dreams? Terrence's good friend has his dream car. It's some kind of Corvette thing. And his friend has fallen on hard times and says, if you can pay me cash, I will sell you the car. $120,000, he said. And Terrence says, it's a good deal. We could take from their son's savings account, and then we'll have like 4 years to put that money back. I think I'm going to do it.
1: Yeah, and of course, it will appreciate, and someday I'll be able to leave it to him. This is a thing that fathers hide behind, and yada, yada, yada. I wonder how long it took them to raise that money, because it's certainly not easy. Sarah says, there's no way we can do this. Our son's going to college in 4 years, all right? The clock is ticking at this point. I mean, and here's the thing. It's going to cost more than that anyways, right, Anna?
0: What do you think? 1-800-330-9999. Lois, whose side are you on?
2: I'm on her side. Shame on him. Shame on him. It's not his money if they saved it for their child. I've got a 21-year-old. That time goes really quick. Mm-hmm. And there's never enough money for when they're going to college. Wow. He can do this when he's 70.
0: But the 70. Flip side to that argument is that there's never enough money. I'm living it.
1: Right.
0: And, you know, and the truth of the matter is that there's never going to be enough money for anything you want in your
1: That's
0: life.
1: That's absolutely true
0: so
1: as well.
0: Do you just put yourself and get yourself a little bit of that happiness? Or are you going to live with the guilt for the rest of your life that you did that and you put yourself in a worse situation?
1: What a trap we're in, huh?
0: Yeah.
1: Thanks for the call. Adam, what do you think? Whose side are you on today?
3: I feel really bad to say this, but I'm on the wife's side. Like, as much as I would love to tell him, go for it.
1: Yeah.
3: You can't take from the college fund, man. Like, my stepdad's been, like, eyeing this 57 Chevy that his neighbor's trying to sell. And I'm like, it's a very similar.

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14: Got a shout-out request. Want to do an old-school shout-out?
15: Oh, yeah.
14: All right, so I got a DM on Instagram last night. I was wondering if you can give a special shout-out to the guys at Centralia Correctional Center in Illinois who listen to your show faithfully every day while they work in the sewing shop. They try to beat Raven and the pop culture trivia, and they debate the situation from the couples court. Their day sucks if they miss your show. That's how much of an impact you guys have. Oh my gosh, that's really sweet. Thank you.
15: Yeah,
14: and it's a special shout out to Mondo, Ray, and Hood.
15: All right.
14: Hey guys.
15: I appreciate you guys.
14: Yeah, thank 100%. You so much for being with us. We appreciate it.
15: You know, listen, man, I mean, for a long time there with corrections, I love that, right? When we're on in those places, of course, 100%. Yep. Thank you for being with us and spending your time.
14: On a much sadder note, it's an end of an era. An end of an era. I keep hitting refresh because today's the day that we find out the teachers for my kids' classes.
15: Okay.
14: Right? Back to school is coming up in a day. And I think schools do it on purpose. They wait to the last possible second so you can't complain. But there's a reason why. Because there's always teachers you don't want, right?
15: Yeah, there's reputations that precedes themselves. Sometimes they're earned. Sometimes they're not, right?
14: Every year on this day, I have this tradition of one thing I do. I go to this website because I like to read the reviews of me from when I was a teacher.
15: Yeah.
14: It's coming up next.

0: gosh, they cried so hard when Anna Zapp decided to leave that career behind.
1: Oh, man. So there's this website called RateYourProfessor.com, which still exists.
0: Does it really?
1: Yeah, of course it does. And you can go look up any college professor, and people rate them. So because, you know, you get to select your classes, obviously. And I remember that every year, I used to love going to read all the comments about me.
0: Why would you do that?
1: Because it was interesting.
0: Are they still up there?
1: This morning I went to go check like my annual tradition.
0: Yeah, yeah.
1: And I'm not there anymore. I guess it's been too long.
0: I'm so sad. I would have printed the mean ones and kept them for myself.
1: My favorite mean one was there was too many presentations. I was teaching public speaking.
0: Yeah.
1: What did you think you were going to do in a public speaking class?
0: All right. Look at how mad you are.
1: All right. Well, what you're saying.
0: See, maybe that's a thing about, you know, confronting your students.
1: I don't know. When you think back to like the teachers that you wanted and the teachers you didn't want, who was the teacher you didn't want and why? What was their problem?
0: Mrs. Sidinsky. Mm-hmm. She was notorious for just pushing people super hard. English teacher in a vo-tech school. I mean, frankly, she was out there on an island by herself, basically. But she had this senior thesis she would make you write, and it was terrible.
1: The senior thesis.
0: Oh, my gosh. Yeah. You felt like you had been working on it all year, and you still had no idea how you'd do.
1: That teacher or that professor that used to do the long, long page. I don't want to write it, and you don't want to grade it. So why are we doing it?
0: Right.
1: Right? It doesn't make any sense.
0: Listen, I'm going to be working in air conditioning.
1: Caesar, what about you? What was the teacher you didn't want? Why?
2: I had this British literature teacher who made everything, he kind of found a phallic symbolism in every book and would really highlight that no matter what we read. We'd be reading Beowulf, and he'd often say, sometimes a sword is just a sword. And they're like, or it's a what?
0: Okay.
2: Yeah.
0: The Freudian guy. All right. Okay.
1: The guy that was too deep. I thought you were going to say because you couldn't understand his accent. Because that was always the problem for me. Like, if a teacher had an accent, to this day, I have a difficult time with accents, which is ironic, considering I was raised by immigrants. I can't watch Bridgerton or any of those shows because I don't know what they're saying, even with the captions on.
0: You got to put the captions on.
1: Yeah, but then it's like too much reading, and it's, I don't know.
0: Yeah, I don't need that old English nonsense.
1: Erica, how about you? Teacher you had that you didn't want them, and why?
3: Miss Glaze, oh my God. I was a math teacher, but she was so creepy looking. She, like, her teeth were like fangs, and she looked like she came from like an old 1940s horror film, like Tales from the Crypt. She was just creepy to look at, and then she had cankles. It was just everything about her made me, okay, you're going to put a spell on me. I don't like it.
0: I mean, I hate to rip on people when they look funny, but, you know, sometimes like the whole persona, the whole thing matches, right? And it just makes sense. And you're right. It can be a little bit scary, certainly intimidating. I had a teacher like that. Similar look. Miss Scarb. We used to call her the Scarburator. So wrong. I'm sure she was a wonderful teacher. I just, you know, I didn't get it.
1: 1-800-330-9999. What was a teacher you didn't want when you were growing up and why?
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4: Teacher assignment day. That's what's happening for my girls today. They find out their teachers. And they always wait to the last possible minute at the schools, which I think is on purpose so the parents can't complain. Because there's always the teachers that you don't want your kids to have or your kids don't want, right?
5: You know, it's a funny thing because it's not like you've had them before. Every teacher-student relationship is going to be different. But, you know, you've got that premonition. And some are scarier than others.
4: That's how I felt with the nuns. So I went to a Catholic school and it wasn't about the religious education. I was always into that, but the nuns were always creepy and scary. And I remember in preschool, like, they were mean. Yeah. They were mean nuns, and they would hit our hands with rulers, which is crazy because it wasn't the 60s. It was like, it was a modern time.
5: That's what,
4: like,
5: your parents were paying for.
4: How did they get away with that?
5: That's what your parents were paying them for. I love that you were like, I love the religious studies though. You get in there, you'd be like, give me some Jesus this morning.
4: Right.
5: Let's go.
4: That wasn't the problem. The problem was that they were creepy in their nun clothes, so their habits and stuff. You get hit once with a ruler.
5: You're traumatized, you don't want to go back. Right?
4: And the rabbit bit me. Like, it was a terrible experience.
5: This classroom pet?
4: The class rabbit.
5: Oh, man.
4: Yep. What was the teacher you didn't want and why? 1-800-330-9999.

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0: really blame Jenna Bush for spending $20?
1: I don't know what you're talking about.
0: So, some people are easily influenced by social media. If you see your favorite celebrity talking about an item that they use, or maybe it's just like an influencer that you like, all of a sudden you see in the background they're using a certain makeup product, you buy it. You want to see if it works, if you're into it.
1: Plenty of people do, sure.
0: Absolutely. And I'm always surprised by how many of my friends do that, because I'm always like, aren't you smarter than fall for that marketing nonsense? Right. But for some reason, I kept seeing all these celebrities that I really like Jenna Bush. I think she's real cool. Like normal down-to-earth celebrities that I trust, right?
1: Okay.
0: Talking about these things called Groons.
1: And these are real ads that they're talking about. These are not like, you know, AI generated stuff.
0: No, okay. They come from like their accounts. They're, you know, they're collaborators on it. Like I'm sure they're paying them a bazillion dollars to talk about these vitamins that are supposed to make you go to the bathroom.
1: So wait a minute. So that's what it is then. So it's, what is it? A capsule? What?
0: They're gummies. So they're superfood green gummies. And at first, when I saw the first ad, I was like, nope. Like, get out of here. Okay,
1: devil's advocate, let me just ask the question here. Is constipation that much of an issue for all of America that we've got, big-time celebrity endorsers of this?
0: As you know, not everybody is constipated.
1: Okay.
0: But the people, and how the internet knows who is constipated
1: and who isn't
0: is a magic beyond sorcery that I can understand.
1: Okay, so what you're doing, though, is you are, you know, sharing the fact that apparently you have been at one point or another in your life.
0: More often than not.
1: Okay.
0: Okay, so when Jenna Bush is like, I need these gummies, they are good for gut health,
1: they
0: good
1: make
0: for
1: me
0: energy,
1: go to the bathroom.
0: They make me beautiful. I was like, all right.
1: How is that a correlation?
0: There's so many celebrities.
1: I mean, how is that a correlation? Here. Is they make you beautiful?
0: That's what it says right on the packaging right here that I have in my hand.
1: Let me see this.
0: And here's the thing. They all say how delicious they are. Raymond, open up that package and take a bite.
1: Why would I take a bite? I'm not constipated at all.
0: Well, we're going to see how fast it works. Here's the thing. I always wonder, do any of these things actually
1: work? Oh, they smell bad.
0: Take a bite. Take a bite of one. I've been taking them for the last 5 days. I paid $20 for 12 like days of them.
1: I'm just going to eat it.
0: I want to tell you that
1: I'm just going to eat it.
0: They're not working for me.
1: Okay. I'll take a bite of one.
0: Just eat it. It's a gummy.
1: Jenna Bush said this is okay, right? She said this is safe?
0: Yeah.
1: I mean, you said yes.
0: Yes, she did. She convinced me.
1: All right.
0: Here. Jenna Bush loves Groons.
1: Oh, it's gross.
0: It's disgusting. They're absolutely yucky, but every day I force myself to eat it because Jenna Bush says it's going to make me go to the bathroom and pretty.
1: How long have you been doing this?
0: For 5 days.
1: Okay.
0: Don't eat all of them because then you're going to have an accident in your pants and we have to do the show. So it's disgusting. It's disgusting. Yeah. What was the last thing you were influenced to buy, Raven?
1: I don't typically go for that type of stuff. I would say that I'm influenced to buy like overpriced tickets or trips or stuff like that when I see a celebrity at a place or a location. I would think that that's probably the thing I'm most guilty of. And you know, by the way, I've been standing there before going, not worth it. I often question whether or not it's a real thing, whether or not it's something that, you know, was valid or whatever in the first place.
0: Shaun White is one of the people behind these Groons.
1: He owns it?
0: I think he's an investor. And maybe that explains why they get so many famous people that do it. First of all, can you text us at 1-800-330-9999 if you get these targeted ads too? Because I get them nonstop, and I wonder, like, is it just me that's getting these, or is other people getting it too? And actually,
1: see, now I'm going to question every rumble in my tummy.
0: Why are you eating the whole package?
1: Half hour or
0: whatever.
1: Those
0: things cost like $1.50 each.
1: I'm looking at
0: it. It's my snack for later, even if they're disgusting.
1: That's bad choice.
0: Yeah. What was the last thing that you bought because you were influenced on social media? And more importantly, did it work? Did you like it? 1-800-330-9999.
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1: I got one of those brightly colored America t-shirts.
0: Oh.
1: It was in my algorithm.
0: Who was wearing it?
1: I don't know. It was just somebody that was like ripped. I mean, they didn't show the head. It's like, you know, point of view type thing. But I get targeted with those all the time. And then it shows up and you're like, wait a minute. This thing looked completely different on them.
0: Normally, I don't get influenced by people on social media, you know, influencers or even celebrities. But for some reason, my entire algorithm was these Groons gummies that are supposed to make you help your gut health, supposed to make you beautiful, give you energy. And it's like all these celebrities that I really like that were taking them. And I was like, all right. So when I went to Target and I saw them, I was like, let me just pick this up and let me see if they work. Day five, I do not feel more beautiful and my gut health has not improved.
1: Well, and I'm glad that you're handing them off to me then.
0: Well, I want you to try them because maybe it's just me. If you run out of here going to the bathroom, we'll know that they work. What was the last thing you were influenced to buy? And more importantly, did it work like they promised you? 1-800-330-9999.

0: human race. So I've taken to ordering them online. You'll order them one time and get a package and they're great. And the next time I'll order them and it's like compression socks for like a Smurf. It says they're still my same size, but I take them off later and my feet are purple.
1: Bigger question I have for David is, why do you buy toe socks? Do you feel like each of your toes need to be separated in their own blanket?
2: It's because I have the toe shoes.
0: Oh, you have the toe shoes. I thought you just went in those bareback. I thought that was the way that works. My grandfather-in-law has the toe shoes.
1: I'm just wiggling my toes now, thinking about the separation and how I think that would aggravate me. I just keep wiggling my toes right now, thinking about what if they couldn't touch each other. They belong together. Yeah. My toes belong together.
0: I'm here for the separation. I just, you know what? If I can be real, I just don't want your toes out or even in that toe sock foot contraption thing in my house. It weirds me out. But you know what? If I was climbing trees, I bet it would help. So
1: no,
0: there's that.
1: It would not help.
0: No?
1: You wouldn't have traction anymore. But do you recommend the toe socks?
2: I do. The shoes are made for you to have a natural motion of your steps and aligning your body. So right. I don't know. I got kind of used to that separation, like you said.
0: Do you walk to work through the forest, or do you, you know, primarily use hallways and stuff?
2: I take leaps and bounds.
0: Okay, right. You know what? Who am I to question it? This is a man that's skipping through his life, and he's enjoying himself. It's none of my business.
1: It's toe socks.
0: That's the end of it.
1: If it makes you happy.
0: Right.
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1: Big announcement last night. Prince Harry and Meghan Markle are moving back to the UK.
0: Bye.
1: Bye. Bye. Yep, that's the big news. But here's the question. Prince William.

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2: Oh, no. 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
10: 12 pounds in 3 weeks. Can Raven do it? Because if he can, in time for his son's wedding, I'm going to give him two of my PTO days.
11: I got to be real with you, man. I thought we were going to be doing this tomorrow. All right. We did it on Monday. I thought we were going to be doing it again tomorrow. Like, you cut me a day short here. Mm-hmm. I went to happy hour last night in the neighborhood.
10: Here we go.
11: I'm not confident today. I'm not afraid of weighing, but I'm not confident that there's going to be movement in the right direction today. I'm going to go pee first to get rid of some water weight.
10: That was TMI.
11: That's what I'm going to do.
10: That was.
11: I got to go.
10: All right.
11: All right. I'm going to go right now.
10: Hurry up. Go. It's next.

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4: 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Because they have found who the worst drivers are, and they all drive the same 3 cars. What are they? You're going to find out. It's coming up next.

0: Terrible news if you drive a BMW. You're the worst driver on the road. That's what they say. According to a new report, BMW drivers are the worst, followed by Ram and Tesla drivers.
1: Okay. I mean, I'm not going to say that every BMW driver that I see is a terrible driver. But what I will say is that the worst BMW driver I know lives on my street. They're a new neighbor.
0: Oh, really?
1: Oh, yeah. They do like 30 or 40 right down the street, ripping down the road. And it always smells like the devil's lettuce when they drive by, if you know what I'm saying, Anna.
0: Gross.
1: Yep.
0: The best drivers, to play devil's advocate here, is the Chryslers, Cadillacs, and Mercury drivers.
1: Okay.
0: I'm sure they're wonderful people, but I want to talk about the Tesla drivers because in my mind, the Tesla drivers are the worst.
1: Okay.
0: They are the absolute worst.
1: All right. Tell me why.
0: Because their cars do things that other cars don't do. So in my mind, they've completely disregarded everything that they've ever learned about safety and driving because they just believe that their car will do it for them.
1: Oh, yeah, yeah.
0: And I speak from experience because this happened to me and I'm very bitter because it cost me a lot of money. I had a Tesla driver park over the line next to my car in a parking lot after I had parked. I had parked like a normal person in the lines. They had reversed into the spot so close to me that you could barely get in. So, of course, what does my 7-year-old do? She gets out of karate, she goes to get in, and she hits the car with her door. Now, I'm trying to wedge my body between the two cars so that the door doesn't hit it.
1: You're still fighting this case.
0: It's over now.
1: I was going to say, just talk about the resolution is that there was cameras on the Tesla, and that's why you hate it.
0: Yes. So the Teslas have cameras, and they're watching you and recording you all the time. So he took that footage of me squeezing my body in between, even though they had parked over the line and not given anything.
1: I heard that part, yep.
0: And Dakota, and a 7-year-old, was trying to squeeze in. And they came after our insurance for a ding in the door that was the size of half a nail. And it was like for $3,600.
1: Yes, and they paid it.
0: We had to pay it.
1: Yeah,
0: I fought the insurance.

0: Lawrence, and I was like, what? Like, what are you talking? You see me wedging my body in the stupid camera.
1: I got that part, but that's, none of that is about driving.
0: No, but they can't drive either. Because they can't drive. Because, you know, they have excuses for everything. Well, the camera says this. Well, it's got safety precautions to do this. And no, it doesn't. You're making all that up.
1: Well, here's what I would say is this, is that, listen, even if you drive a car that's incredibly intelligent, whether it be a Tesla or whatever other vehicle you think is super smart, Tesla, you know, they put these SpaceX rockets in space all the time. They don't even seem to blow up anymore, Anna. But it turns out they still have a 0.06 failure rate, all right, which seems pretty good with everything else, except if you're the person that's standing in front of that car when it runs you over, or in this case, convicts you based on the scrape of the door.
0: Shouldn't have the magic car told them they were parked over the line like a complete jerk in a parking lot next to a children's karate center.
1: Wait a minute.
0: They don't
1: even
0: have real door handles, those cars.
1: Like, they were over the line? I missed that part of the story.
0: They were over the line.
1: I'm just kidding.
0: And they created Cybertrucks. So that alone shows you that there's a problem here.
1: I'm pretty sure you said it.
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3: 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Amazing.
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0: Coming up, it's Pick 'em News. Three news stories that are trending right now, but you only get to hear about one, and Raven gets to pick which one it is.
1: It's an awesome responsibility, and I accept the power that I've been granted.
0: There has been so many out-of-this-world options for today.
1: I love it.
0: A bear broke into a lady's house. Wait till you hear what he ate.
1: Everything, I would imagine.
0: No. Went for one specific thing.
1: Okay.
0: Yep. A man is suing... a business after he broke into that business.
1: Oh, yeah. That happens.
0: Uh-huh.
1: Love that.
0: Yep.
1: Love that. Protections of the criminal.
0: And if you always thought, like, yeah, that OJ white Bronco pursuit was the craziest like cop thing you ever saw.
1: I mean, pretty riveting.
0: This dude last night said, "Hold my beer. It's coming up next."

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1: Any local small business, no HR department.
2: Oh, no. Yeah, they're not paying that person, number one. Number two, are you going to be here tomorrow or not?
1: There's been multiple times. There's been like the pizza guys are fighting with each other. My dad's like, just go outside and beat each other up.
2: Right, right. Settle this because dinner rush is 18 minutes away.
1: Exactly.
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I saw a thing on TikTok that was about a Degrassi reboot with all the same characters grown up. And for some reason, they did not include Drake. My name's Kendall. 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I'm freezing.

Did you ever do like glow in the dark mini golf? I used to do it in high school all the time, and we thought we were so cool. So imagine instead of the golf part, it's a 5K. It's called Blacklight Run. It's happening on Saturday at International Raceway, and it's like more of a party. There's a DJ, it's a whole thing. 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My name's Kendall. 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

Have you ever used the words party and run in the same sentence? I most certainly have not, but that's what's happening at International Raceway on Saturday. It's the Blacklight Run. It's more than just a race, it's like a rave, too. 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

those girls who are like secretly gross? 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But I got one at Salon Avenue near my house this weekend. Nails look bomb.

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The other day, I tried to walk from Hawthorne to Montevilla, and my GPS said 40 minutes, and it's taken me on streets with no sidewalks and cut-throughs, and that's what I get for trying to be healthy.

0: $2,100 is the jackpot for the next Can't Beat Raven. It's Anna Zapp from the Anna on Raven show. If you know your pop culture trivia, every weekday you go head-to-head against him. You beat him, you win the money. He beats you, jackpot gets bigger. Now to help you out, here's an unfair advantage that you get that Raven does not get. The first two answers to the next five questions. Answer to question number one is The Office. Answer to question number two, Electric. 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

I haven't been to a Doja Cat show before, but I've heard that they're nuts. 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

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Hey, it's Kendall. I am dipping out, but I have a quick reminder. Don't forget to watch Jersey Shore Family Vacation. It's on tonight.

Hi, huge congrats to Post Malone. He's got himself a brand new fiance. What's up? It's JT on Live 95.5. I was just checking out the 15-carat rock on Christy Lee's finger. It's estimated to be worth around $2 million. Imagine wearing anything that costs millions of dollars. I wear a $50 t-shirt. I won't even eat nachos because I don't want to ruin it.

I am such a pushover. What's up? It's JT on Live 95.5. I read that tipping is down in 2026, but not for me. If there's an option to tip, odds are I'm going to leave one. My therapist says I'm a people pleaser. Let's talk about the situations where you refuse to tip. Hit me up, 503-733-0955.

0: 5955, what's up? It's JT. I guess tipping is down in 2026. Is there a place or a situation where you refuse to tip?
1: I love supporting local businesses.
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2: 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They belong together. 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
1: I'm here for the separation. Listen, if I was climbing trees, I bet it would help. 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

0: 95.5, it's JT. We're talking about the situations where you refuse to tip. I was just talking to Steve here. You said you don't tip at the movie theater?
1: No way. I already spend so much on tickets and snacks, and it's not like there's any personal service involved.

0: 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Tipping is down in 2026. Tell me about the situations where you refuse to leave a tip.
1: When I'm asked to tip before receiving service, it feels like putting the cart before the horse. I believe in tipping for great service, but I need to see the service first.
0: Yeah, I am kind of with you on that. You know, you get like DoorDash or Uber Eats. Of course, you could always tip more after, but yeah, they do ask for the tip ahead of time, and you have no idea what condition your food's going to be in when it shows up on your doorstep.

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0: Hello, it's JT on Live 95.5. The number of Americans tipping keeps going down year after year, 2026 included. In what situation do you refuse to tip?
1: You know, I love supporting local businesses, but when I pick up a pizza myself, I just don't see the point in tipping.
0: What makes you say that?
1: I'm doing all the work, driving there and back. I feel like the tip should go to the folks who really go the extra mile, like delivery drivers or wait staff.
0: Yeah, that's the issue, right? Because who knows? Maybe those tips do go to those people. So yeah, maybe let us know. Let us know who's getting that tip money.

Let's get Junior some of those good pens, the kind that you don't have to shake or lick the tip to get them to work. Yeah, I know what I said. What's up? 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
2: 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They belong together. 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My toes belong together.
1: I'm here for the separation. 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
1: there's that.
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0: How are you? It's JT on Live 95.5. We're talking about the situations where you refuse to tip.
1: There was this one time at the salon where I left feeling like a completely different person and not in a good way. I asked for a little change and they went overboard. And like, I didn't tip because I felt like they didn't listen to what I wanted.
0: Yeah, that's always uncomfortable. It's a lose-lose situation for you. There you are, one-on-one with the hair person, and you're forced to do one of two things. Look like a jerk by not tipping and lying about liking your haircut, or looking at them dead in the eye and being like, yeah, no, you did bad today.

0: what's up? It's JT. Got to show some love to some local high schools. They got a shout out from U.S. News. Ranked some of the best in the nation. International School of Beaverton, Beaverton Academy of Science, and Laco Senior High. Keep it up, kids. You don't want to end up like me, being a full-blown adult playing with wrestling figures in his garage.
1: They say the holy water's watered down, and this town's lost its faith. Our colors will fade.